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No grumbles or fusses, just treats me right. 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She knows a woman's place.

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Something else. 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I can't see you, but I can hear you. Thank you. 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

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We're getting rough, I'm not gonna stop until you get enough. Back, forth, back, and see yourself. It's like a heart attack. Rounds, combination, infiltration, situation all over the nation. Like round and round, upside down, live a moment like you're looking on the ground. Then put your hands up in the air, wave like I just don't care. And if you're ready to rock, then rock with me. And somebody say, oh yeah!